helping keep you connected to the one that has the whole world in his hands. 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

This nation will remain the land of the free only so long as it is the home of the brave. 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

0: God is always at work among us.
1: As the Lincoln community expands, Scott and the leadership team at Messiah Lutheran, a church and elementary school in Lincoln, wanted to position themselves to steward the new opportunities that will prayerfully come their way.
2: We're uniquely positioned on our campus, right in the heart of where Lincoln has identified it wants to grow over the next 10 years. We're just excited about working hard to position this ministry to whatever He wants to do in and through us.
1: One of the ways God has helped ready them for this growth is connecting Messiah's leadership group with MyBridge Momentum, a ministry of MyBridge that invests in leaders and the organizations they lead. Momentum helped them implement a robust ministry operating system and define their culture and vision so that from that place of clarity, they are enabled to identify right people to accelerate their team.
2: It's such an important piece to what we do. Do we have the right people sitting in the right spots, doing the right things to maximize ministry?
1: Because that will position Messiah to unlock ministry growth.
2: The willingness to walk in a really healthy way with people and make sure that their gifts are being utilized to God's glory in the best possible way. We started here over 40 years ago, and all of a sudden we're really staring in the face for such a time as this. Like, what opportunities does God want us to take advantage of to be a light to this city?
1: God is on the move through MyBridge Momentum, accelerating Nebraska ministries and churches like Messiah Lutheran as they identify and fulfill God's kingdom purposes for their ministry.
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0: For the Lord your God is the one who goes with you to fight for you against your enemies, to give you victory.
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1: You see, sometimes we want to do something, but we don't really want to do it, right? And so you have to be honest about that. God, I want to see change in this area of my life, but kind of I don't really want to do the work for it because it'll be uncomfortable. And so I admit that to you, and I ask God that you would make your desires my desires. 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
2: When I work with couples that are in crisis, my primary objective is to help them to see where they've gotten in God's way and to clear those obstacles out of the way. Because if God has an unobstructed access to their heart, he doesn't hesitate to enter. And he wants to bring them into unity in a way that they each would be blessed, not have to be anything other than fully who God created them to be, but be in unity with each other.
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1: Trinity Fitness is a Christ-centered nonprofit gym in Lincoln where faith is woven into every workout. Each class begins with a devotional shared by the coach, followed by prayer. Then the group completes the workout side by side and closes by sharing prayer requests and praying for one another. For Taylor, a recently single dad, that kind of Christian community felt approachable and authentic.
2: As a separated guy trying to bring kids to church, I felt very nervous to do that. And so I could go to the gym and a 5-minute devotional from the coach, like that was more Bible than I was used to. And so that was a great starting place for me.
1: The gym was a starting place that soon became a launch pad for Taylor's relationship with Jesus.
2: Gym is the first place I ever made a prayer request. It's the first place I ever prayed out loud for someone. And then I got the chance to become a coach, and that's the first place I ever gave a devotional. And all of those things that a lot of people find in church, I found at the gym.
1: So Taylor's experience at the gym gave him the confidence to try church.
2: I was looking at the people who were coming to the gym, and I was looking at who's living and showing these fruits of the Spirit. I did try Nate, who started the gym. I went to his church. I knew week one that I had found my home church.
1: God is on the move, using even everyday places like the gym to draw people to himself. God is doing something
0: right now. My Bridge Radio. Celebrating God at work among us. 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
1: God wants you to not succumb to our world or the spiritual warfare, that the devil or your own nature succumbing to the terrible master of sin. Because it's going to find a willing servant. But God wants to remind you of who you are. There's a new you. That's not you anymore. You have a new life, a new purpose. That's grace. That's Him doing, working from the inside out.
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0: This Independence Day, we celebrate the freedoms we cherish together.
1: And the home of the brave.
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0: God is always at work among us.
1: As the Lincoln community expands, Scott and the leadership team at Messiah Lutheran, a church and elementary school in Lincoln, wanted to position themselves to steward the new opportunities that will prayerfully come their way.
2: We're uniquely positioned on our campus, right in the heart of where Lincoln has identified it wants to grow over the next 10 years. We're just excited about working hard to position this ministry to whatever He wants to do in and through us.
1: One of the ways God has helped ready them for this growth is connecting Messiah's leadership group with MyBridge Momentum, a ministry of MyBridge that invests in leaders and the organizations they lead. Momentum helped them implement a robust ministry operating system and define their culture and vision so that from that place of clarity, they are enabled to identify right people to accelerate their team.
2: It's such an important piece to what we do. Do we have the right people sitting in the right spots, doing the right things to maximize ministry?
1: Because that will position Messiah to unlock ministry growth.
2: The willingness to walk in a really healthy way with people and make sure that their gifts are being utilized to God's glory in the best possible way. We started here over 40 years ago, and all of a sudden we're really staring in the face for such a time as this. Like, what opportunities does God want us to take advantage of to be a light to this city?
1: God is on the move through MyBridge Momentum, accelerating Nebraska ministries and churches like Messiah Lutheran as they identify and fulfill God's kingdom purposes for their ministry.
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1: You see, sometimes we want to do something, but we don't really want to do it, right? And so you have to be honest about that. God, I want to see change in this area of my life, but kind of I don't really want to do the work for it because it'll be uncomfortable. And so I admit that to you, and I ask God that you would make your desires my desires. The psalmist put it this way, trust in the Lord and he will give you the desire of your heart. But it's only when this happens, you only get the desire of your heart when your desire is aligned with God's desire.
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0: Lenny and Judy Ackland of Gretna are celebrating our nation's birthday. We want to thank all those who have served and sacrificed for our country. We pray that our leaders will seek God and His wisdom as they work for the good of our country. 2 Chronicles 7:14 says, "If my people who are called by my name humble themselves and pray and seek my face and turn from their wicked ways, then I will hear from heaven and will forgive their sin and heal their land."
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A Hastings family is remembering their loved one on this day. 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
1: God wants you to not succumb to our world or the spiritual warfare, that the devil or your own nature succumbing to the terrible master of sin. 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You have a new life, a new purpose. And that's grace. That's Him doing, working from the inside out.
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0: Where, O death, is your victory? Where, O death, is your sting? The sting of death is sin, and the power of sin is the law. But thanks be to God. He gives us the victory through our Lord Jesus Christ.
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0: Lenny and Judy Ackland of Gretna are celebrating our nation's birthday. We want to thank all those who have served and sacrificed for our country. We pray that our leaders will seek God and His wisdom as they work for the good of our country. 2 Chronicles 7:14 says, "If my people who are called by my name humble themselves and pray and seek my face and turn from their wicked ways, then I will hear from heaven and will forgive their sin and heal their land."
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1: Trinity Fitness is a Christ-centered nonprofit gym in Lincoln where faith is woven into every workout. Each class begins with a devotional shared by the coach, followed by prayer. Then the group completes the workout side by side and closes by sharing prayer requests and praying for one another. For Taylor, a recently single dad, that kind of Christian community felt approachable and authentic.
2: As a separated guy trying to bring kids to church, I felt very nervous to do that. And so I could go to the gym and a 5-minute devotional from the coach, like that was more Bible than I was used to. And so that was a great starting place for me.
1: The gym was a starting place that soon became a launch pad for Taylor's relationship with Jesus.
2: Gym is the first place I ever made a prayer request. It's the first place I ever prayed out loud for someone. And then I got the chance to become a coach, and that's the first place I ever gave a devotional. And all of those things that a lot of people find in church, I found at the gym.
1: So Taylor's experience at the gym gave him the confidence to try church.
2: I was looking at the people who were coming to the gym, and I was looking at who's living and showing these fruits of the Spirit. I did try Nate, who started the gym. I went to his church. I knew week one that I had found my home church.
1: God is on the move, using even everyday places like the gym to draw people to himself. God is doing something
0: right now. 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Celebrating God at work among us. 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

helping keep you connected to God, who loves us not because we're worthy, but because he is good. 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

A Hastings family is remembering their loved one on this day. They are thankful for all those that have sacrificially defended their faith and now are celebrating their ultimate freedom and rewards in heaven.

0: Lenny and Judy Ackland of Gretna are celebrating our nation's birthday. We want to thank all those who have served and sacrificed for our country. We pray that our leaders will seek God and His wisdom as they work for the good of our country. 2 Chronicles 7:14 says, "If my people who are called by my name humble themselves and pray and seek my face and turn from their wicked ways, then I will hear from heaven and will forgive their sin and heal their land."
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A Hastings family is remembering their loved one on this day. 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
1: You see, sometimes we want to do something, but we don't really want to do it, right? And so you have to be honest about that. God, I want to see change in this area of my life, but kind of I don't really want to do the work for it because it'll be uncomfortable. And so I admit that to you, and I ask God that you would make your desires my desires. 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But it's only when this happens. You only get the desire of your heart when your desire is aligned with God's desire.
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0: Lenny and Judy Ackland of Gretna are celebrating our nation's birthday. We want to thank all those who have served and sacrificed for our country. We pray that our leaders will seek God and His wisdom as they work for the good of our country. 2 Chronicles 7:14 says, "If my people who are called by my name humble themselves and pray and seek my face and turn from their wicked ways, then I will hear from heaven and will forgive their sin and heal their land."
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1: Professor and historian Dr. Matthew Spaulding, author of The Making of the American Mind, the story of the Declaration of Independence.
2: And what's amazing about it, you read it now, it's very fresh. It doesn't say these are 18th century values. It says we hold these truths, and it begs the question, are those truths still truths? The reason why America is always talking about its founding is because of the nature of the thing. It's a claim that there are some things truth that transcend time.
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0: God is always at work among us.
1: As the Lincoln community expands, Scott and the leadership team at Messiah Lutheran, a church and elementary school in Lincoln, wanted to position themselves to steward the new opportunities that will prayerfully come their way.
2: We're uniquely positioned on our campus, right in the heart of where Lincoln has identified it wants to grow over the next 10 years. We're just excited about working hard to position this ministry to whatever He wants to do in and through us.
1: One of the ways God has helped ready them for this growth is connecting Messiah's leadership group with MyBridge Momentum, a ministry of MyBridge that invests in leaders and the organizations they lead. Momentum helped them implement a robust ministry operating system and define their culture and vision so that from that place of clarity, they are enabled to identify right people to accelerate their team.
2: It's such an important piece to what we do. Do we have the right people sitting in the right spots, doing the right things to maximize ministry?
1: Because that will position Messiah to unlock ministry growth.
2: The willingness to walk in a really healthy way with people and make sure that their gifts are being utilized to God's glory in the best possible way. We started here over 40 years ago, and all of a sudden we're really staring in the face for such a time as this. Like, what opportunities does God want us to take advantage of to be a light to this city?
1: God is on the move through MyBridge Momentum, accelerating Nebraska ministries and churches like Messiah Lutheran as they identify and fulfill God's kingdom purposes for their ministry.
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2: God wants you to not succumb to our world or the spiritual warfare, that the devil or your own nature succumbing to the terrible master of sin, because it's going to find a willing servant. But God wants to remind you of who you are. There's a new you. That's not you anymore. You have a new life, a new purpose. That's grace. That's Him doing, working from the inside out.
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0: You were dead because of your sins. Then God made you alive with Christ, for He forgave our sins. He canceled the record of the charges against us and took it away by nailing it to the cross. In this way, He disarmed the spiritual rulers and authorities. He shamed them publicly by His victory over them on the cross.
1: Colossians 2, verses 13-15.
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1: Lenny and Judy Ackland of Gretna are celebrating our nation's birthday. We want to thank all those who have served and sacrificed for our country. We pray that our leaders will seek God and His wisdom as they work for the good of our country. 2 Chronicles 7:14 says, "If my people who are called by my name humble themselves and pray and seek my face and turn from their wicked ways, then I will hear from heaven and will forgive their sin and heal their land."
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A Hastings family is remembering their loved one on this day. They are thankful for all those that have sacrificially defended their faith and now are celebrating their ultimate freedom and rewards in heaven.

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0: Lenny and Judy Ackland of Gretna are celebrating our nation's birthday. We want to thank all those who have served and sacrificed for our country. We pray that our leaders will seek God and His wisdom as they work for the good of our country. 2 Chronicles 7:14 says, "If my people who are called by my name humble themselves and pray and seek my face and turn from their wicked ways, then I will hear from heaven and will forgive their sin and heal their land."
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0: God is always at work among us.
1: Trinity Fitness is a Christ-centered nonprofit gym in Lincoln where faith is woven into every workout. Each class begins with a devotional shared by the coach, followed by prayer. Then the group completes the workout side by side and closes by sharing prayer requests and praying for one another. For Taylor, a recently single dad, that kind of Christian community felt approachable and authentic.
2: As a separated guy trying to bring kids to church, I felt very nervous to do that. And so I could go to the gym and a 5-minute devotional from the coach, like that was more Bible than I was used to. And so that was a great starting place for me.
1: The gym was a starting place that soon became a launch pad for Taylor's relationship with Jesus.
2: Gym is the first place I ever made a prayer request. It's the first place I ever prayed out loud for someone. And then I got the chance to become a coach, and that's the first place I ever gave a devotional. And all of those things that a lot of people find in church, I found at the gym.
1: So Taylor's experience at the gym gave him the confidence to try church.
2: I was looking at the people who were coming to the gym, and I was looking at who's living and showing these fruits of the Spirit. I did try Nate, who started the gym. I went to his church. I knew week one that I had found my home church.
1: God is on the move, using even everyday places like the gym to draw people to himself. God is doing something
0: right now. My Bridge Radio. Celebrating God at work among us. 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

A Hastings family is remembering their loved one on this day. 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
1: You see, sometimes we want to do something, but we don't really want to do it, right? And so you have to be honest about that. God, I want to see change in this area of my life, but kind of I don't really want to do the work for it because it'll be uncomfortable. And so I admit that to you, and I ask God that you would make your desires my desires. The psalmist put it this way, trust in the Lord and he will give you the desire of your heart. But it's only when this happens. You only get the desire of your heart when your desire is aligned with God's desire.
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Those who expect to reap the blessings of freedom must, like men, undergo the fatigue of supporting it. Thomas Paine. 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

0: Lenny and Judy Ackland of Gretna are celebrating our nation's birthday. We want to thank all those who have served and sacrificed for our country. We pray that our leaders will seek God and His wisdom as they work for the good of our country. 2 Chronicles 7:14 says, "If my people who are called by my name humble themselves and pray and seek my face and turn from their wicked ways, then I will hear from heaven and will forgive their sin and heal their land."
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keep you connected to our victorious God. And that's Phil Wickham and Crowder on MyBridge Radio. It really is Amazing Grace. And right in front of them, as we got the hour going, Michael W. Smith, Sky Spills Over. Thanks for joining us right here on MyBridge Radio. Hope that whatever celebrations you have going on for the 4th of July today go well. Do keep in mind some shower and thunderstorm chances coming up across the state. Great songs coming up in the next few minutes here on MyBridge Radio. We're going to be hearing that new one from Jet Trouble called I Need You. Right in front of him, it's going to be We the Kingdom with Jesus Does. And right now, CeCe Winans and Goodness of God.

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2: When I work with couples that are in crisis, my primary objective is to help them to see where they've gotten in God's way and to clear those obstacles out of the way. 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

0: That is Mercy Me on MyBridge Radio. Make it well. Glad you're along with us on this 4th of July. Well, back on Tuesday during the morning conversation, Heath was joined by Dr. Matthew Spaulding from Hillsdale College. He was sharing with us about the Declaration of Independence and the role of faith and providence in America's founding. And in this highlight from back on Tuesday, Dr. Spaulding is sharing about the biblical worldview that our nation's founders had.
1: Of the pamphlets of the American Revolution, the most influential, anyways, were the sermons. There's a clear horizon for all of this, and it's a religious horizon. In particular, it's a Christian horizon. Having said that, the Declaration of Independence does not speak in any distinctively Christian terms. It speaks in these general terms. They did that intentionally. They did not want to take a particular denominational side. Having said that, those general terms, as they understood it, clearly are substitute phrases. For instance, like divine providence was understood. And if you look at the various prayer books of the day, was clearly a substitute term for a biblical God. And it's in their letters, it's throughout their understanding of things. And there are famous examples. So for instance, George Washington, on several occasions, in particular at the Battle of Long Island, when he's about to be overwhelmed, and that would have destroyed the army, which would have ended the revolution right there, a fog comes up and allows him to escape over the East River back into Manhattan. And he writes in his own letters that was divine providential intervention. And he writes about that kind of thing throughout his letters. And you see these general references throughout the letters of the founders. So I think that there's lots of evidence that they had a very deeply theological sense. It's broadly biblical in the Christian tradition. To not see it seems to me to miss the most fundamental thing, which was that really defined their moral worldview.

A Hastings family is remembering their loved one on this day. They are thankful for all those that have sacrificially defended their faith and now are celebrating their ultimate freedom and rewards in heaven.

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1: God wants you to not succumb to our world or the spiritual warfare, that the devil or your own nature succumbing to the terrible master of sin, because it's going to find a willing servant. But God wants to remind you of who you are. There's a new you. That's not you anymore. You have a new life, a new purpose. That's grace. That's Him doing, working from the inside out.
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music with a message. You are the only king forevermore. You are victorious. 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My Bridge Radio.

has become a very familiar voice over the last couple of years on MyBridge Radio by providing us with some really great songs. This one, no exception to that. It's the new one from John Reddick on MyBridge Radio, Holding On, Praise God. We have some tremendous ministries here in Nebraska, and the Fellowship of Christian Athletes is one of those. Now, FCA's prayer is to see the world transformed by Jesus through the influence of coaches and athletes. And with that in mind, FCA is going to be hosting a sports camp for students in grades 9 through 12, coming up a little bit later on this month, July the 22nd through the 25th, at the University of Nebraska-Lincoln. If you'd like to find out more about that Nebraska FCA sports camp, check it out at mybridgeradio.net.

0: Lenny and Judy Ackland of Gretna are celebrating our nation's birthday. We want to thank all those who have served and sacrificed for our country. We pray that our leaders will seek God and His wisdom as they work for the good of our country. 2 Chronicles 7:14 says, "If my people who are called by my name humble themselves and pray and seek my face and turn from their wicked ways, then I will hear from heaven and will forgive their sin and heal their land."
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0: 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In this world you will have trouble, but take heart. 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

helping to keep you connected to our victorious God. And that's the new one from Brandon Lake on MyBridge Radio. It is called The Author, and in front of him, as the hour got going, Passion with I've Witnessed It. Glad that you are along with us here on MyBridge Radio on this Independence Day. America Today is celebrating its 250th birthday. Whatever plans and celebrations you have going on, hope that they go well. Some great songs coming along in the next several minutes here on MyBridge Radio. Going to be hearing that new one from Maverick City Music called Lift Me Up. Right in front of them, Rachel Lampa, Perfectly Loved. And right now it's Chris Tomlin, Holy For

0: God is always at work among us.
1: As the Lincoln community expands, Scott and the leadership team at Messiah Lutheran, a church and elementary school in Lincoln, wanted to position themselves to steward the new opportunities that will prayerfully come their way.
2: We're uniquely positioned on our campus, right in the heart of where Lincoln has identified it wants to grow over the next 10 years. We're just excited about working hard to position this ministry to whatever He wants to do in and through us.
1: One of the ways God has helped ready them for this growth is connecting Messiah's leadership group with MyBridge Momentum, a ministry of MyBridge that invests in leaders and the organizations they lead. Momentum helped them implement a robust ministry operating system and define their culture and vision so that from that place of clarity, they are enabled to identify right people to accelerate their team.
2: It's such an important piece to what we do. Do we have the right people sitting in the right spots, doing the right things to maximize ministry?
1: Because that will position Messiah to unlock ministry growth.
2: The willingness to walk in a really healthy way with people and make sure that their gifts are being utilized to God's glory in the best possible way. We started here over 40 years ago, and all of a sudden we're really staring in the face for such a time as this. Like, what opportunities does God want us to take advantage of to be a light to this city?
1: God is on the move through MyBridge Momentum, accelerating Nebraska ministries and churches like Messiah Lutheran as they identify and fulfill God's kingdom purposes for their ministry.
3: God is doing something right now.
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4: Woke up this morning, and life as you know it looks nothing like the kind of life you knew before. All of a sudden, fear stole the headlines. And

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0: That is Peter Burton here on My Bridge Radio. Where would I be? Glad that you're joining us on this 4th of July. Well, Ellen Cole joined Jill and Heath on God at Work Thursday this week on My Bridge Radio. Ellen is with America's Great Stories, and she was sharing how America's Great Stories uses storytelling to help children and families see the impact of God's Word throughout history. And in this highlight from on Thursday, she shares with us one of America's great stories.
1: Phyllis Wheatley was taken from her home in Africa. She was maybe 6 years old. Brought to America. The name of the ship she was on was the Phyllis. That's why she was given that name. So she was brought in to be a slave with a colonial family, but they recognized also that she was really smart. They taught her to read, and she, of course, learned to read by using the Bible. That's how she heard the gospel, and she began loving God, received Jesus, and then she was an amazing writer. Then she was also the first African American to be published in America. She's called or referred to as the mother of African American literature, but she did learn to read by reading the Bible and is known as poetic genius. She had to fight to be recognized, but she always gave the glory to God. Her story is one that tells me that the influence of the Bible is more than just words, that the Bible and the good news is life-changing and eternity-changing. And her story shows the confidence that she had because who she knew she was in Christ enabled her to go and do the great things that she was able to do.

We are really blessed here on MyBridge Radio to be ministered to by a number of creative singer and songwriters. Toby Mack and Matthew West come to mind. And that gentleman that we just heard is in that group as well. It's the new one from Forrest Frank on MyBridge Radio called OK. Thanks for joining us on this 4th of July. Right now it's Aaron Williams and John Reddick.

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0: Lenny and Judy Ackland of Gretna are celebrating our nation's birthday. We want to thank all those who have served and sacrificed for our country. We pray that our leaders will seek God and His wisdom as they work for the good of our country. 2 Chronicles 7:14 says, "If my people who are called by my name humble themselves and pray and seek my face and turn from their wicked ways, then I will hear from heaven and will forgive their sin and heal their land."
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0: Where, O death, is your victory? Where, O death, is your sting? The sting of death is sin, and the power of sin is the law. But thanks be to God, He gives us the victory through our Lord Jesus Christ.
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helping to keep you connected to our victorious God. And love how that song reminds us of God's grace, mercy, and love. It is the new one from Passion on MyBridge Radio. It's called Just That Good. And right in front of them is the Hour Got Going, Mercy Me and Greater. Whatever plans you have going on to celebrate the 4th of July, I hope they go well. Do keep in mind some shower and thunderstorm chances exist as well today. Hey, coming up in the next few minutes, we're going to be hearing that new one from Blessing Offer called Lift Me Up. Right in front of him, Katie Nicole and When I Fall. And right now it's Matt Redman, 10,000 Reasons. Bless

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1: The positive outlook, the focus on God, of course, every day. 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

0: It is C.C. Winans on MyBridge Radio, worthy of it all. Glad that you're with us here on MyBridge Radio, as today we are celebrating the 250th anniversary of the signing of the Declaration of Independence. Well, back on Tuesday during the morning conversation, Heath was joined by Dr. Matthew Spaulding from Hillsdale College. He was talking to us about the Declaration of Independence and about the role of faith and providence in America's founding. And in this highlight, he was sharing about how he is still seeing God's hand at work directing our nation.
1: The founders had a very keen sense that God was shaping the environment and also shaping some oftentimes particular events to create this opening for America to come into being. Lincoln, who in his writings clearly thought there was a sense of divine providence. Read his second inaugural, for instance, makes something like 5 or 6 or 7 or 8 biblical references. But in the modern era, which I would say that, you know, the kind of the 20th century with the rise of more progressive liberalism and the dominance of a different worldview, you know, our politics is really discussed and presented in much more secular terms. And so these references are much more rare. Well, that has effect in shaping how we understand these things. And so I think that God's hand is still in it, but he's allowing us to go through some very trying times, to say the least, which again is why I think recovering these ideas of our founders, again, not because it's 18th century tri-cornered hats wearing breeches, but recovering the ideas, the truths, at the heart of the matter is so important right now.

A Hastings family is remembering their loved one on this day. They are thankful for all those that have sacrificially defended their faith and now are celebrating their ultimate freedom and rewards in heaven.

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1: You see, sometimes we want to do something, but we don't really want to do it, right? And so you have to be honest about that. God, I want to see change in this area of my life, but kind of I don't really want to do the work for it because it'll be uncomfortable. And so I admit that to you, and I ask God that you would make your desires my desires. The psalmist put it this way, trust in the Lord and he will give you the desire of your heart. But it's only when this happens. You only get the desire of your heart when your desire is aligned with God's desire.
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It's Patrick Mayberry on MyBridge Radio, his new one called Anybody Else. And you know, that is a song that focuses on freedom because it's inspired from a true story that took place at a prison in Louisiana where men on death row were coming to know Jesus. 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Anybody Else? Thanks for your company on this Saturday. 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

0: Lenny and Judy Ackland of Gretna are celebrating our nation's birthday. We want to thank all those who have served and sacrificed for our country. We pray that our leaders will seek God and His wisdom as they work for the good of our country. 2 Chronicles 7:14 says, "If my people who are called by my name humble themselves and pray and seek my face and turn from their wicked ways, then I will hear from heaven and will forgive their sin and heal their land."
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2: And what's amazing about it, you read it now, it's very fresh. 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It says we hold these truths, and it begs the question, are those truths still truths? The reason why America is always talking about its founding is because of the nature of the thing, to claim that there are some things truth that transcend time.
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Helping to keep you connected to our victorious God. And we just heard the new one from Toby Mac on this 4th of July called Lord, It Feels Good. And right in front of him, Elevation Worship got the hour going for us with Hallelujah. Thanks for spending some time with us here on MyBridge Radio. Whatever plans you have for this Independence Day, I do hope that they go well. Could be some shower and thunderstorm chances in parts of the state, so do keep that in mind with whatever celebrations you have planned. Hey, coming up in the next few minutes, we're going to be hearing that new song from Forrest Frank called Thankful here on MyBridge Radio. Right in front of them, it'll be Kane, and right now, Charity Gale and I Speak Jesus.

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1: Trinity Fitness is a Christ-centered nonprofit gym in Lincoln where faith is woven into every workout. Each class begins with a devotional shared by the coach, followed by prayer. Then the group completes the workout side by side and closes by sharing prayer requests and praying for one another. For Taylor, a recently single dad, that kind of Christian community felt approachable and authentic.
2: As a separated guy trying to bring kids to church, I felt very nervous to do that. And so I could go to the gym and a 5-minute devotional from the coach, like that was more Bible than I was used to. And so that was a great starting place for me.
1: The gym was a starting place that soon became a launch pad for Taylor's relationship with Jesus.
2: Gym is the first place I ever made a prayer request. It's the first place I ever prayed out loud for someone. And then I got the chance to become a coach, and that's the first place I ever gave a devotional. And all of those things that a lot of people find in church, I found at the gym.
1: So Taylor's experience at the gym gave him the confidence to try church.
2: I was looking at the people who were coming to the gym, and I was looking at who's living and showing these fruits of the Spirit. I did try Nate, who started the gym. I went to his church. I knew week one that I had found my home church.
1: God is on the move, using even everyday places like the gym to draw people to himself. God is doing something
0: right now. 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
1: It is Matthew West and Good this Saturday morning on MyBridge Radio. Very glad to have your company on this 4th of July as America is celebrating its 250th birthday. Every Monday, Jill and Heath have some great things they share with us to encourage us as the week is getting underway. And this past Monday was a New Music Monday.
2: The new music coming to MyBridge is Poets and Prophets. The song is called Make Room.
3: Yeah, it's a collective of songwriters and worship leaders. You know, there's so many talented songwriters out there, worship leaders. And honestly, only a few we ever really get to know who they are, but that doesn't mean they're not making great music. And I've appreciated getting a chance to hear and sing along to this song. So I think it's going to be a great one for the MyBridge family. But yeah, Rebecca from the group, she said it's really a song of surrender.
4: And making room for God to move how he wants to without our agenda. It's being open and sensitive to his Holy Spirit. And we certainly hope that the song blesses you.
3: So here it is, Make Room by Poets and Prophets.

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1: God wants you to not succumb to our world or the spiritual warfare, that the devil or your own nature succumbing to the terrible master of sin. Because it's going to find a willing servant. But God wants to remind you of who you are. There's a new you. That's not you anymore. You have a new life, a new purpose. That's grace. That's Him doing, working from the inside out.
0: Join us this Sunday morning at 10 for a favorite message from

I thank God. That is House Fires right here on MyBridge Radio. Glad that you are along with us on this Saturday. Whatever plans you have on this Independence Day, I do hope that they go well. Hope that you can stay tuned because Kelsey is with you next.

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1: Every morning I can worship and listen, and I hear songs about hope and God being there for me through my fear. 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

0: Lenny and Judy Ackland of Gretna are celebrating our nation's birthday. We want to thank all those who have served and sacrificed for our country. We pray that our leaders will seek God and His wisdom as they work for the good of our country. 2 Chronicles 7:14 says, "If my people who are called by my name humble themselves and pray and seek my face and turn from their wicked ways, then I will hear from heaven and will forgive their sin and heal their land."
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That was Matt Marr with Gonna Be All Right. This is Kelsey on MyBridge Radio. I get to be your host for the next few hours on this 4th of July. In case no one said it to you, happy Independence Day. Thank you for making MyBridge part of the background for your day.

You're listening to MyBridge Radio, and that was Mercy Me with Make It Well. It is a big weekend, isn't it? We are honoring our country's 250th anniversary of independence. And you might be working in your kitchen right now, pattying up some hamburger or putting the final touches on your potato salad or apple pie. Or maybe you're making a last-minute run to the grocery store so you have something to take along to that barbecue. Whether you are hosting or heading out to a 4th of July celebration this weekend, I have an invitation for you. Would you take Jesus with you to that barbecue? As everyone is gathering to eat, maybe you could offer to pray. You know, just take a minute to connect with Jesus. Be a witness to the people right there in your backyard. Keep it simple. Maybe something like, "Dear God, thank you for this food. Thank you for this family or these friends. And Lord, thank you for our freedom. Help us to honor you in our celebration today." That's it. A simple way to invite Jesus into this day. That's kind of-

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They are thankful for all those that have sacrificially defended their faith and now are celebrating their ultimate freedom and rewards in heaven.

0: You were dead because of your sins. 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He shamed them publicly by His victory over them on the cross.
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1: Things are getting real. Jesus, take the wheel. Only way I'm getting to the other side. Days are getting dark. Life's a little hard. Blinded, but I'm trying not to lose sight. I don't got this. I know you got this.

0: Lenny and Judy Ackland of Gretna are celebrating our nation's birthday. We want to thank all those who have served and sacrificed for our country. We pray that our leaders will seek God and His wisdom as they work for the good of our country. 2 Chronicles 7:14 says, "If my people who are called by my name humble themselves and pray and seek my face and turn from their wicked ways, then I will hear from heaven and will forgive their sin and heal their land."
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am in awe of fireworks. I don't understand how they work, but I think they're amazing. This is Kelsey. You're listening to My Bridge Radio. That was Phil Wickham with It Really Is Amazing Grace. There's a good chance you're going to see some fireworks tonight and that you are going to be in awe. You're going to look up at that night sky lit up with all of those colors and the crackling sounds and the fountains of fireworks, and you're going to think, man, that is amazing. But maybe, just maybe, we can look up at those fireworks and experience that little glimpse of awe and realize just how amazing God's grace is and how awesome it will be to spend eternity with our Savior. Not even an awesome night sky lit up by fireworks can compare to that glory.

0: God is always at work among us.
1: As the Lincoln community expands, Scott and the leadership team at Messiah Lutheran, a church and elementary school in Lincoln, wanted to position themselves to steward the new opportunities that will prayerfully come their way.
2: We're uniquely positioned on our campus, right in the heart of where Lincoln has identified it wants to grow over the next 10 years. We're just excited about working hard to position this ministry to whatever He wants to do in and through us.
1: One of the ways God has helped ready them for this growth is connecting Messiah's leadership group with MyBridge Momentum, a ministry of MyBridge that invests in leaders and the organizations they lead. Momentum helped them implement a robust ministry operating system and define their culture and vision so that from that place of clarity, they are enabled to identify right people to accelerate their team.
2: It's such an important piece to what we do. Do we have the right people sitting in the right spots, doing the right things to maximize ministry?
1: Because that will position Messiah to unlock ministry growth.
2: The willingness to walk in a really healthy way with people and make sure that their gifts are being utilized to God's glory in the best possible way. We started here over 40 years ago, and all of a sudden we're really staring in the face for such a time as this. Like, what opportunities does God want us to take advantage of to be a light to this city?
1: God is on the move through MyBridge Momentum, accelerating Nebraska ministries and churches like Messiah Lutheran as they identify and fulfill God's kingdom purposes for their ministry.
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was Peter Burton with Where Would I Be on MyBridge Radio. Happy 4th of July. This holiday symbolizes summer, doesn't it? It's that idea of coming together and spending time and being outside. It's everything summer is supposed to be. And for us, the 4th of July is the beginning of a summer slowdown. June is crazy and chaotic with summer sports, but July is just a little bit slower. It's nights in the backyard, grilling, catching fireflies, playing catch, just spending time together as a family. And if that's on your summer agenda yet, may I suggest inviting MyBridge into that. 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

A Hastings family is remembering their loved one on this day. 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
2: You see, sometimes we want to do something, but we don't really want to do it, right? And so you have to be honest about that. God, I want to see change in this area of my life, but kind of I don't really want to do the work for it because it'll be uncomfortable. And so I admit that to you, and I ask God that you would make your desires my desires. The psalmist put it this way: trust in the Lord and he will give you the desire of your heart. But it's only when this happens. You only get the desire of your heart when your desire is aligned with God's desire.
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This nation will remain the land of the free only so long as it is the home of the brave. Elmer Davis, the 4th of July on MyBridge Radio.

We love playing new music like that one on MyBridge Radio. That was John Reddick with a brand new song, Holding On. Thank you for inviting us into the background of your holiday weekend. Here is Kane with Believe on Jesus.

0: Lenny and Judy Ackland of Gretna are celebrating our nation's birthday. We want to thank all those who have served and sacrificed for our country. We pray that our leaders will seek God and His wisdom as they work for the good of our country. 2 Chronicles 7:14 says, "If my people who are called by my name humble themselves and pray and seek my face and turn from their wicked ways, then I will hear from heaven and will forgive their sin and heal their land."
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0: Who is victorious.
1: There's joy in the house of the Lord. There's joy in the house of the Lord today.
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We are trusting God to write our story. That was Brandon Lake with his new song, The Author. This is Kelsey. Excited that you are here today. Maybe you're out at a barbecue. I hope you will eat a piece of apple pie for me, would you? With a little bit of ice cream on top. I hope you're having a great 4th of July. We're going to just keep the music going, worshiping and praising our Lord. Here is Phil Wickham with Battle Belongs.

0: For the Lord your God is the one who goes with you to fight for you against your enemies, to give you victory.
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1: God wants you to not succumb to our world or the spiritual warfare, that the devil or your own nature succumbing to the terrible master of sin. Because it's going to find a willing servant. But God wants to remind you of who you are. There's a new you. That's not you anymore. You have a new life, a new purpose. That's grace. That's Him doing, working from the inside out.
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0: Would it be rude to wish you an okay rest of the day? This is Kelsey on MyBridge Radio, wrapping up my time with you. That was Forrest Frank with his new song, Okay, and I am loving that one. 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

0: Lenny and Judy Ackland of Gretna are celebrating our nation's birthday. We want to thank all those who have served and sacrificed for our country. We pray that our leaders will seek God and His wisdom as they work for the good of our country. 2 Chronicles 7:14 says, "If my people who are called by my name humble themselves and pray and seek my face and turn from their wicked ways, then I will hear from heaven and will forgive their sin and heal their land."
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1: This Independence Day, we celebrate the freedoms we cherish together.
0: And the home of the brave.
1: Thank you, God, for our freedom. Happy 4th of July, MyBridge Radio.

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Happy Independence Day. I'm glad you've got some MyBridge on as part of your celebration. We're thankful for our freedom and our ability to praise Jesus together. So let's do that. Starting with this one from John Reddick, No Fear. I got

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1: Trinity Fitness is a Christ-centered nonprofit gym in Lincoln where faith is woven into every workout. Each class begins with a devotional shared by the coach, followed by prayer. Then the group completes the workout side by side and closes by sharing prayer requests and praying for one another. For Taylor, a recently single dad, that kind of Christian community felt approachable and authentic.
2: As a separated guy trying to bring kids to church, I felt very nervous to do that. And so I could go to the gym and a 5-minute devotional from the coach, like that was more Bible than I was used to. And so that was a great starting place for me.
1: The gym was a starting place that soon became a launch pad for Taylor's relationship with Jesus.
2: Gym is the first place I ever made a prayer request. It's the first place I ever prayed out loud for someone. And then I got the chance to become a coach, and that's the first place I ever gave a devotional. And all of those things that a lot of people find in church, I found at the gym.
1: So Taylor's experience at the gym gave him the confidence to try church.
2: I was looking at the people who were coming to the gym, and I was looking at who's living and showing these fruits of the Spirit. I did try Nate, who started the gym. I went to his church. I knew week one that I had found my home church.
1: God is on the move, using even everyday places like the gym to draw people to himself. God is doing something
0: right now. My Bridge Radio, celebrating God at work among us. 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

0: was Good by Matthew West on MyBridge Radio. And you want to know something good? FCA is having a sports camp at UNL July 22nd through 25th. They will have some instruction from Husker players and coaches. And what a great way to connect with other student athletes who share your faith, your values, and your love of the game. Whether that game has a big orange ball or a tiny dimpled white ball or a super bouncy yellow ball, that's about as much as I know about sports. There are lots of sports camps that can help your kid work on the fundamentals or techniques, but this camp is about more than that. These coaches are there to help work on their character too and give them some encouragement. If that sounds like something your student would be interested in, come check out our website, mybridgeradio.net, for more details.
1: I wanna dance like David. I want a faith like Paul. I want to sing like Silas tearing down the prison walls. I want to face that fire. It won't

0: praise.
1: A Hastings family is remembering their loved one on this day. They are thankful for all those that have sacrificially defended their faith and now are celebrating their ultimate freedom and rewards in heaven.

You're listening to MyBridge Radio, and that was new music from Patrick Mayberry. Anybody else? It's the start of a new month, and that means we are wrapping up the attribute focus from last month, which means it's time for me to ask myself an important question. Why does that particular attribute of God matter? So last month we were thinking about the fact that we have a faithful God. And I think the easiest way to figure out why it matters that God is faithful is to ask yourself when you've had an experience with someone who wasn't faithful. How did it impact you when someone didn't keep their word or didn't stand by you when you needed them or wasn't consistent or stable? We need God to be faithful because we need to have the peace that comes from being in a relationship that's steady, that's consistent, that you can count on. God pursues us with a faithful love that doesn't shift, doesn't fade. It doesn't depend on who we are and what we do. It is based on his character. He is a faithful God, even when we are inconsistent, even when we are faithless. He doesn't turn his back on us, and he calls us his children, even when we struggle. It matters that God is faithful and that we know him to be faithful because we can rest in his love, no matter the changing circumstances of this world.

0: Lenny and Judy Ackland of Gretna are celebrating our nation's birthday. We want to thank all those who have served and sacrificed for our country. We pray that our leaders will seek God and His wisdom as they work for the good of our country. 2 Chronicles 7:14 says, "If my people who are called by my name humble themselves and pray and seek my face and turn from their wicked ways, then I will hear from heaven and will forgive their sin and heal their land."
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Your love. This is My Bridge Radio, and that was Lord It Feels Good by Toby Mac. And it does feel good, especially today. It's Marilee here with you for your Independence Day, and we're going to be playing some celebration music for your hot dog prep soundtrack. This hour, be listening for songs from Third Day, Forrest Frank, Zach Williams, and here's Chris Tomlin.

0: That was Mercy Me with Make It Well, and I'm Merrily here on MyBridge Radio, and I'm so glad I get to be part of your summer soundtrack. While you're out playing cornhole, grilling some brats, letting kids hang out in one of those plastic kiddie pools my kids love so much, we get to pick the songs, so you have one less thing to worry about. If you need us out and about with you, there's just one simple thing to do. 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I get confused just trying to update the time on my digital clock during daylight savings. But I promise if I can do it, if I can get that app downloaded, you can do it.
1: I can.

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1: You see, sometimes we want to do something, but we don't really want to do it, right? And so you have to be honest about that. God, I want to see change in this area of my life, but kind of I don't really want to do the work for it because it'll be uncomfortable. And so I admit that to you, and I ask God that you would make your desires my desires. The psalmist put it this way, trust in the Lord and he will give you the desire of your heart. But it's only when this happens. 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

0: Lenny and Judy Ackland of Gretna are celebrating our nation's birthday. We want to thank all those who have served and sacrificed for our country. We pray that our leaders will seek God and His wisdom as they work for the good of our country. 2 Chronicles 7:14 says, "If my people who are called by my name humble themselves and pray and seek my face and turn from their wicked ways, then I will hear from heaven and will forgive their sin and heal their land."
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0: Where, O death, is your victory? Where, O death, is your sting? The sting of death is sin, and the power of sin is the law. But thanks be to God, He gives us the victory through our Lord Jesus Christ.
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You're listening to MyBridge Radio, and that was Gonna Be All Right by Matt Maher. And how could it not be all right? It's Independence Day. I hope you're having a good one, and we're going to keep it going with music from Ren Collective, Crowder, Toby Mac, and here's Katie Nicole.

0: God is always at work among us.
1: As the Lincoln community expands, Scott and the leadership team at Messiah Lutheran, a church and elementary school in Lincoln, wanted to position themselves to steward the new opportunities that will prayerfully come their way.
2: We're uniquely positioned on our campus, right in the heart of where Lincoln has identified it wants to grow over the next 10 years. We're just excited about working hard to position this ministry to whatever he wants to do in and through us.
1: One of the ways God has helped ready them for this growth is connecting Messiah's leadership group with MyBridge Momentum, a ministry of MyBridge that invests in leaders and the organizations they lead. Momentum helped them implement a robust ministry operating system and define their culture and vision so that from that place of clarity, they are enabled to identify right people to accelerate their team.
2: It's such an important piece to what we do. Do we have the right people sitting in the right spots, doing the right things to maximize ministry?
1: Because that will position Messiah to unlock ministry growth.
2: The willingness to walk in a really healthy way with people and make sure that their gifts are being utilized to God's glory in the best possible way. We started here over 40 years ago, and all of a sudden we're really staring in the face for such a time as this. Like, what opportunities does God want us to take advantage of to be a light to this city?
1: God is on the move through MyBridge Momentum, accelerating Nebraska ministries and churches like Messiah Lutheran as they identify and fulfill God's kingdom purposes for their ministry.
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That was Where Would I Be by Peter Burton on My Bridge Radio. 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
1: God wants you to not succumb to our world or the spiritual warfare, that the devil or your own nature succumbing to the terrible master of sin. Because it's going to find a willing servant. But God wants to remind you of who you are. There's a new you. That's not you anymore. You have a new life, a new purpose. And that's grace. That's Him doing, working from the inside out.
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You're listening to MyBridge Radio, and that was new music from Leanna Crawford. Thank God. We are thanking God today for our ability to worship Him in safety, in peace. I hope you're able to utilize that gift tomorrow. And no matter how late the fireworks go tonight, come join us for church in the morning.

0: Lenny and Judy Ackland of Gretna are celebrating our nation's birthday. We want to thank all those who have served and sacrificed for our country. We pray that our leaders will seek God and His wisdom as they work for the good of our country. 2 Chronicles 7:14 says, "If my people who are called by my name humble themselves and pray and seek my face and turn from their wicked ways, then I will hear from heaven and will forgive their sin and heal their land."
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Bubblegum with It Really Is Amazing Grace here on My Bridge Radio. And happy 4th of July to you. I hope that your day has been just one of rest, one of celebrating, one that is holding and making sweet moments. I'm Mesa, hanging out with you for the next couple hours, and just want to take a moment to say thank you for choosing My Bridge Radio today. Songs waiting to be played just for you. And we'll start off with Jeff Johnson's I Stand in Awe.

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It makes me cry because it hits me so hard in my heart.

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A Hastings family is remembering their loved one on this day. They are thankful for all those that have sacrificially defended their faith and now are celebrating their ultimate freedom and rewards in heaven.

It's that new one from John Reddick with Holding On here on MyBridge Radio. And, you know, John Reddick actually made his way to Gary, Nebraska last year for the Horizon Music Festival, a free two-day music festival that's filled with lots of praise and worship music, that's filled with fun activities, filled with food, filled with lots of community. And this festival, it's actually happening again this year over Labor Day weekend. So September 5th and 6th. And the headliners for that Sunday evening are going to be Ren Collective. And I also saw some other fun artists that we play here on MyBridge Radio that are going to be there, like Tasha Layton and Austin French. And so if you're interested in learning more about this festival, what you can do is go to our website at mybridgeradio.net and click the community tab, find where the concerts are, and you can find out more information there.

0: Lenny and Judy Ackland of Gretna are celebrating our nation's birthday. We want to thank all those who have served and sacrificed for our country. We pray that our leaders will seek God and His wisdom as they work for the good of our country. 2 Chronicles 7:14 says, "If my people who are called by my name humble themselves and pray and seek my face and turn from their wicked ways, then I will hear from heaven and will forgive their sin and heal their land."
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2: And what's amazing about it, you read it now, it's very fresh. It doesn't say these are 18th century values. It says we hold these truths, and it begs the question, are those truths still truths? The reason why America is always talking about its founding is because of the nature of the thing. It's a claim that there are some things truth that transcend time.
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It's the author from Brandon Lake here on My Bridge Radio, and I hope your 4th of July has been just holding such sweet memories today, and we have more praise and worship coming your way this hour in Danny Gokey's Just Haven't Seen It Yet, Matthew West's Good, and right now, Zach Williams' Jesus Loves. All the

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1: Trinity Fitness is a Christ-centered nonprofit gym in Lincoln where faith is woven into every workout. Each class begins with a devotional shared by the coach, followed by prayer. Then the group completes the workout side by side and closes by sharing prayer requests and praying for one another. For Taylor, a recently single dad, that kind of Christian community felt approachable and authentic.
2: As a separated guy trying to bring kids to church, I felt very nervous to do that. And so I could go to the gym and a 5-minute devotional from the coach, like that was more Bible than I was used to. And so that was a great starting place for me.
1: The gym was a starting place that soon became a launch pad for Taylor's relationship with Jesus.
2: Gym is the first place I ever made a prayer request. It's the first place I ever prayed out loud for someone. And then I got the chance to become a coach, and that's the first place I ever gave a devotional. And all of those things that a lot of people find in church, I found at the gym.
1: So Taylor's experience at the gym gave him the confidence to try church.
2: I was looking at the people who were coming to the gym, and I was looking at who's living and showing these fruits of the Spirit. I did try Nate, who started the gym. I went to his church. I knew week one that I had found my home church.
1: God is on the move, using even everyday places like the gym to draw people to himself. God is doing something
0: right now. My Bridge Radio. Celebrating God at work among us. 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
1: That was good from Matthew West, and some encouragement for you on this 4th of July comes from 1 Corinthians 15:55-57. It says, "Where, O death, is your victory? Where, O death, is your sting? The sting of death is sin, and the power of sin is the law. But thanks be to God, he gives us the victory through our Lord Jesus Christ." 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

A Hastings family is remembering their loved one on this day. They are thankful for all those that have sacrificially defended their faith and now are celebrating their ultimate freedom and rewards in heaven.

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1: You see, sometimes we want to do something, but we don't really want to do it, right? And so you have to be honest about that. God, I want to see change in this area of my life, but kind of I don't really want to do the work for it because it'll be uncomfortable. And so I admit that to you, and I ask God that you would make your desires my desires. The psalmist put it this way, trust in the Lord and he will give you the desire of your heart. But it's only when this happens. You only get the desire of your heart when your desire is aligned with God's desire.
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0: You were dead because of your sins. Then God made you alive with Christ, for He forgave our sins. He canceled the record of the charges against us and took it away by nailing it to the cross. In this way, He disarmed the spiritual rulers and authorities. He shamed them publicly by His victory over them on the cross.
1: Colossians 2:13-15. 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

Forrest Frank's new song called Okay here on My Bridge Radio. And, you know, I grew up in a family who loves all things sports. I mean, it was a way, really, that my siblings and I often connected because we were able to understand each other and just the competitiveness we had, the motivation that we were driven by, the discipline, and even the frustrations that comes with sports. And you know, much like sports brought my family together in many ways, Fellowship of Christian Athletes wants to bring the youth sports community together, not just with elite sports training, but most importantly, keeping Jesus the center of that sport. And one way they do this is through their FCA sports camp that is actually happening this month, July 22nd through the 25th. On the University of Nebraska Lincoln campus. And it's going to be a camp that is designed to create a gospel-centered experience that not only combines the elite sports-specific training, but it also gives that deep spiritual impact as well. And if you are interested in learning more, or maybe you know someone comes to your mind that would love to attend this camp, you can go to our website, mybridgeradio.net, click the events tab, and find out more there.

0: Lenny and Judy Ackland of Gretna are celebrating our nation's birthday. We want to thank all those who have served and sacrificed for our country. We pray that our leaders will seek God and His wisdom as they work for the good of our country. 2 Chronicles 7:14 says, "If my people who are called by my name humble themselves and pray and seek my face and turn from their wicked ways, then I will hear from heaven and will forgive their sin and heal their land."
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But you know, honestly, what one of the highlights was for me, it was still being able to listen to MyBridge Radio through the MyBridge Radio app. See, while I was hanging out at the pool, driving through Phoenix, Arizona, or just in the kitchen prepping some snacks or making dinner, MyBridge was able to continue to be my summer soundtrack, even when I was in a different state.

A Hastings family is remembering their loved one on this day. They are thankful for all those that have sacrificially defended their faith and now are celebrating their ultimate freedom and rewards in heaven.

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1: God wants you to not succumb to our world or the spiritual warfare, that the devil or your own nature succumbing to the terrible master of sin, because it's going to find a willing servant. 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That's not you anymore. You have a new life, a new purpose. That's grace. That's Him doing, working from the inside out.
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It's that new one from Patrick Mayberry. Anybody else? And I'm getting ready to head off into the rest of this 4th of July day and weekend. But before I do, just wanted to let you know what we have coming up for you in this next hour. We got songs from Toby Mac in Lord, It Feels Good, Peter Burton, Where Would I Be, and Phil Wickham, It Really Is Amazing Grace. And it's all here on MyBridge Radio.

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1: Lenny and Judy Ackland of Gretna are celebrating our nation's birthday. 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